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0: 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Jennifer, what is the first thing that you would ask or say to aliens when they land?
1: Why are you here? Because this is not where you want to be. We got dirty water and trash all over the place. Go home.
0: I'd ask a lot of other questions, but that'd probably be the first one as well. If you want to jump into the show, the first thing that you'd ask or say to the aliens when they land, what are you asking?

0: to the aliens when they land. Dave, what would you ask them?
1: The first thing I would say to the aliens when they land, there's got to be another planet like this one. Like, what planet is out there that's better than this one?
0: Yeah, that's a good one. My question also would be, hey, do you have any cool, like, technology that we could use here to, like, solve world peace or not?
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1: If there was ever such a thing, I would definitely be the president of the Nickelback fan club. Because here on the show, we back the back. It's Battle of Nickelback. 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

0: Your home for Quinn and Cantera, Pix 106. A New York family showed up to a wake and found the wrong person sitting there in the coffin. Yeah. Hey, it's Battle. The family of an 84-year-old man says they arrived to say goodbye, but the person in the coffin was a stranger. The funeral home reportedly insisted for hours that it was their loved one before saying two bodies with similar names had been mixed up. That is not a small mistake. That is the final boss of bad customer service.
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1: Seems like more adults are turning to AI when they're stressed, sad, or anxious. At least young adults, that is. Hey, it's Battle. New research says around 1 in 5 young adults have used an AI chatbot for mental health advice. Most said the advice was helpful, but experts are also concerned because people need real support from real relationships, too. AI can be useful, but it probably shouldn't be your only therapist, best friend, and life coach.

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1: A lot of adults are independent emotionally, financially. Different story. Hey, it's Battle. New study says that 42% of U.S. adults still rely on their parents for some kind of financial support. This includes Gen Z, millennials, Gen Xers, and even some baby boomers out there. They said that the average age people say they become or expect to become financially independent is 37, which means adulthood now comes with a free trial period of almost 2 decades. Do you think financial independence is harder now than it used to be? Let me know. Hit that talk back, Mike, while listening on the iHeartRadio app.
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1: Hanging out with you Monday night. What's up? It's Battle. 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
1: This might be the most committed tattoo fix of all time. Hey, it's Battle. As somebody who is covered in tattoos, I saw this story and I was like, what in the world? There's a mom in Sweden that got her name tattooed on her arm, but the artist misspelled her name, or misspelled her son's name, Kevin, and spelled it as Kelvin. And instead of getting the tattoo fixed, well, she was like, yeah, you know what? Let's go legally change her son's name to Kelvin. I mean, at least she found a solution. Most people cover up bad tattoos with a rose or skull. She just basically rebranded the child.
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1: Well, I think fashion has officially gone too far, and this time I mean it. Hey, it's Battle. An Australian designer has gone viral for women's underwear with real taxidermied rats sewn onto them. Yes, real preserved rats. The line is called Lingerats. Yes, and a pair is going to cost you about $137. They're not really meant to be worn, which is good, because nothing says sexy time like, surprise, there's a dead rat in my drawers.

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1: Now, if you're dating someone with a pet, just know you may already be in second place. Hey, it's Battle. New survey says 82% of pet owners would choose their pet over a romantic partner if it came down to it. And honestly, that tracks. Yeah, the dog doesn't text, we need to talk. The cat doesn't ask where this is going. They just want snacks and emotional control of the household. Also, 3/4 of pet owners say asking them to rehome a pet over allergies is a deal breaker. 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Would you pick your pet over a relationship? 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Let me know.
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Wanted to hear some Linkin Park. 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
1: Well, America has spoken, and apparently we're a strawberry ice cream country now. Hey, it's Battle. New report says strawberry ice cream is the top ice cream flavor in America, followed by chocolate chip, cookie dough, chocolate, and vanilla. 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What do you think is the best ice cream flavor, and what flavor is overrated? 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
1: Coming up tomorrow morning, we'll kick things off at 8 a.m. Your chance to win $2,500 in cash. All you got to do is be listening for that first keyword of the day. 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Van Halen's on now.

70s, 80s, 90s. 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Ah! Ah! 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
1: This might be the strongest "the dog did it" excuse of all time. Hey, it's battle. Police in Nebraska say a woman was injured after a dog accidentally fired a shotgun inside a parked truck. The dog moved around in the back seat, somehow pulled the trigger, and the gun fired through the truck door, hitting a woman, stopped at a nearby light. Thankfully, her injuries were not life-threatening. But imagine calling your boss and saying, "Hey, I'm running late. I just got shot by a dog."
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5: 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Wrapping things up here on your Monday night. Appreciate you letting me hang out. It's been fun. We'll do it again soon. Instagram, hit that follow button. Battle on air. Love you. Mean it.

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0: 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Are we reaching? 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
1: 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Hey, my friend, Two for Tuesday is off and running. Doc Reno here. It's the Red Eye Rock Lounge radio show. I'll be taking care of the twofers for you here tonight, so let's get it going here. What do you say? Song requests, questions, comments. 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That's that red microphone button. Click on that. Give us about 30 seconds. You want to make a twofer request, got a question or a comment, that's a great way to do it.
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Celtics with Capital Lands Classic Rock. Def Leppard is playing Europe this summer. Then they're doing a one-and-done show in the U.S. One concert in the U.S. Hollywood, Florida gets it. October 15th, and then Def Leppard goes down to South America. We go from Def Leppard to Led Zeppelin.

Mix 106, Doc Reno here. Did you know that we're on Instagram and we'd love to hear from you? We'd love for you to follow us too. 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

crowd surf. They call her Gangster Granny. As a matter of fact, I think if you went on, like, say, YouTube.com and punched in Gangster Granny, you would see the video. Pix 106, Capital Lands, Classic Rock. Another chance today, actually a few chances today, win a trip for two to Vegas for the iHeartRadio Music Festival 2026 and $1,000 spending money happening today.

Mix 106. It's our video of the night. In case you haven't seen it already, it's on the news about this 99-year-old woman who set a Guinness World Record for being the oldest person ever to cry.

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This is a test of the State of New York Emergency Alert System. 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

0: Capital Lands Classic Rock Picks 106. 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

Happy Tuesday. 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

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Hey, if you're on social media tonight, so am I. If you want to hit me up, Doc Reno on Twitter, X, Facebook, at DocReno, Radio Jock Doc Reno. That's my personal Instagram page. 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
1: 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Picks 106. We found this out a couple days ago. It's incredible if you really think about it. America has more storage facilities, 53,000, more than Starbucks, McDonald's, and Subways all combined. 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

0: 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On the Late Show of Rock and Roll, it's the Red Eye Rock Lounge Radio Show. Finally in the Rock and Roll Hall of Fame and Museum. The next ceremony's coming up in November in Los Angeles at the Peacock Theater. That's going to go down on November 14th.
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For the first time, beer consumption in France has overtaken wine consumption. I have a theory for this, if you'd like to hear it. My theory is the French finally realized it's much easier to crush a beer can on your head than a wine bottle.

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All right, my friend, let's get to So Stupid You Can't Make It Up here, but true today on the show. A Florida woman thought an intruder was trying to break into her home, so she went to investigate the ruckus. She could hear him, and it wasn't an intruder, thank God. It was two alligators fighting. Capital Lands, Classic Rock, Picks 106. Back today, the 250K USA giveaway. Keywords that could score you $2,500 as we are giving away $250,000 in honor of the 250th birthday of this great nation. And your first keyword for that $2,500 is coming up later on this morning.

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0: The home of Quinn and Cantera in the morning, Picks 106. Because it's absolutely positively required on Two for Tuesday, we do two from the late, great Thomas Earl Petty. It's the Red Eye Rock Lounge Radio Show. FIFA is making a last-minute change, of course. Now saying fans will not allow to bring in water bottles inside the stadiums that are hosting World Cup matches. Because, as you know, the World Cup's here. Numerous cities across America are hosting World Cup games. If you are listening to me, maybe through the app, and you're thinking about going to a game, you can't take water. Can't take water bottles in.
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that bad. It's a sign that you survived Monday. And your reward for that? You get twofers. 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

Mix 106 playing Capital Lands Classic Rock. The Points Guy is out there with their latest ranking of the best airlines in the U.S. You're going to be flying sometime this summer. Top five airlines: American, Alaska, Southwest, United. And according to the Points Guy, Delta, number one.

Kix 106. Hey, before you know it, the kids are going to be out of school this summer. If you have a teenager and they can work, there's a list out now, the highest paying jobs for teens in the summer of 2026. Top five: food service supervisor, about $20 an hour. Coach or scout at number four, $22 an hour. Retail supervisor, about $23 an hour. Number two, babysitter, over $23 an hour. And number one, a car tech or mechanic, around $24 an hour for teenagers. 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

0: Mix 106. All right, let's get to So Stupid You Can't Make It Up here on Two for Tuesday. It's the Red Eye Rock Lounge Radio Show. So Stupid You Can't Make It Up. A Florida woman who thought an intruder was in her house went to investigate the ruckus. She could hear some rustling going on in her house. She thought there was two intruders, right? Well, there were. Kinda. There were two alligators fighting in her place. Congressional.
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0: 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Rocking out the third shift, Doc Reno with you. It's the Red Eye Rock Lounge. What's going on, my friend?
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0: Oh.
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0: Thank you.

Capital Lands Classic Rock Picks 106. If you're heading out, maybe grabbing some breakfast at this hour, have you heard that Dairy Queen has a new breakfast collection? That's right, Dairy Queen breakfast. So I decided before jumping on the air here, I'd look it up real fast. Well, it's for a limited time. It's a breakfast collection, and it's three different items. It's a donut blizzard, a shake, and a cinnamon toast crunch dipped ice cream cone. That's the breakfast. The home of Quinn and Cantera in the morning. Picks 106. America is turning 250, and we're giving out $250,000 in cash, $2,500 increments. Okay?

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1: 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What a response from San Antonio. They do it again. An inspiring road win, and they are right back in the series. The Knicks lead cut 2 games to 1.

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8: Woo!
9: Man!
8: Shake it off.
9: Shake it off.
8: Shake it off, Nick.
9: We weren't gonna sweep.
8: Right, yeah.
9: We thought we were.
8: Yeah, it makes it interesting.
9: Knicks lose 115-111, their first home game for a finals. It's 1999. It was everything you thought it would be and more.
8: Yeah.
9: Brunson leads the Knicks with 32. Game four tomorrow. Knicks still up 2-1 and at home again.
8: It's exciting, man. It's exciting.
9: It was fun to see... I didn't watch it all, but it was fun to see all the celebrities come out.
8: I just put the president behind the thick glass, just crushing the French fries. Loud reaction to the president being there. We have all the audio to that.
9: His reaction, too.
8: Okay.
9: And then the outdoor reaction. It was like an intense moment. Quinn's really into all the security.
8: Yeah,
9: I was there.
8: I'm fascinated. I'm trying to dig up some of the drones. The drone video stuff. So all the defensive stuff is insane right now.
9: Stand by. We'll find out when the exoskeleton Quinn ordered Sunday night will arrive. And I've done some research on them.
8: Oh, you have?
9: Yeah.
8: Awesome.
9: They make a lot of sense for a lot of people in a lot of situations.
8: I'm sure.
9: Yeah, I should shut my mouth sometimes.
8: What do you mean?
9: I was like kind of knocking the whole thing.
8: Well, I don't know.
9: I
8: don't know how it makes sense for me other than just, you know, fun.
9: It's none of my business. I just, the financial part of it, I couldn't justify.
8: I know. It makes you nuts.
9: We'll tell you who is and who isn't feeling America's 250th.
8: Yeah.
9: We got a generational split on how people feel about all the events this summer.
8: Another milestone for the movie Backrooms in Critical Cheese today. That was cool.
9: Mighty Supreme.
8: I was impressed.
9: Yeah,
8: huh?
9: Knocked Chalamet from its perch.
8: Oh, damn.
9: At 8 o'clock, listen to win your share of $2,500. That's part of our 250K USA giveaway. At 9, our final chance to win before you can buy tickets to the iHeartRadio Music Festival in Vegas.
8: Of course, the Ass Crack coming up after the new feed, Talking Balls. We'll get back to Twofers at 9 o'clock. Some sun today. Upper 80s. Yeah, here in upper 80s, but not as humid as it's going to be tomorrow. So,
9: how about the big bubble of trouble?
8: The big bubble of trouble, man. I don't know if that's the big bubble of trouble is back or not, but either way, he's going to be hot. It's Picks 106.

0: It's Quinn and Canty, our picks 106. Good morning, Capital Land.
1: I can't find my calculator on my phone. That's not my calculator where I keep...
0: It's the secret calculator.
1: Where I keep boudoir pictures of my wife.
0: Yes, yeah, the boudoir pictures. I was reading a story about that, and it reminded me of that app, because there was other apps, too. I got to go find the story, though.
1: But the Quinn's fear is that he does have two calculators, right, and he does use them both.
0: Yes, I do a lot of calculating and stuff when I'm watching CNBC, you know. And
1: so you're not hiding anything on your iPad.
0: No, but I mean, now, because this story that I read said, hey, if you got two calculators on your phone, you probably, you know, if your husband has two calculators on his phone, he's probably got, you know, something fishy going on.
1: Nah, not me. I do have two calculators.
0: No, that was
1: I can only find one, and there's nothing fishy going on.
0: And if you ever had another one, it was just for a radio show.
1: It was for the boudoirs.
0: Oh, it was.
1: Yeah, well, you know, the updated breasts in the pool came at the same time. Remember that?
0: Well, that's true. I do remember that. I do. Every once in a while, that video of your wife's breasts pops up on my iPhoto video.
1: You know, what am I going to do with those photos?
0: Well, I mean, you got
1: to hold on to those.
0: But you don't need to hide them and travel with them. You know what I mean? Like, you can keep them on your iPhone.
1: I do have them on my. I'm not going to live long, and I have family. They're going to look through my stuff.
0: Oh, all right. Look at you. You're so forward
1: thinking. Cover my tracks,
0: so
1: bro.
0: Forward thinking, man. That's
1: good. You don't think about that?
0: No. God, no. Let them find it all. All the gross yuck.
1: Okay.
0: Yeah.
1: Okay. I'm thinking more of your wife.
0: Yeah. No, I mean, no. She'll be all right. She knows everything, man. She knows all
1: that's
0: the nasty.
1: That's fantastic. That's how you do marriage, kids, right there.
0: Yeah,
1: you put it all on the table. The ABCs and me.
0: I don't know.
1: Here
0: all right.
1: They are.
0: Ass crack time.
2: 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Who wants it? Call now to get your ass crack of dawn request played right now. 476-WPYX. That's 476-9799.
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1: Hey, Pix 106, good morning.
2: Good morning, boys. I'm back.
1: Buzzy.
3: Where were you, Buzzy?
2: Yes. Cape Cod.
3: That's right. How was it?

0: it was gorgeous. We had a beautiful time. The family was incredible.
1: Oh,
2: did you do any seafood? Did you put your toes in the sand?
0: Oh, we did. We did the. See, we're on the Bayside Eastham, so we did a lot of beach time. Went into P-Town for a day. Went to the Woodham Museum in Yarmouth. Oh, we had it.
2: That's great, man.
0: We had a guest, Buzzy.
2: Well, we're glad you're back. What can we play for you?
1: There's a picture of Buzzy.
2: Is that Buzzy?
0: How about Toto, Stranger in Town?
2: All right, man. Buzzy, I just saw a picture of you. You are cooler than you sound.
1: You really are, Buzzy.
2: That's a great photo, man.
1: Yeah, thanks, pal.
0: All right, see you guys.
2: Is that Buzzy in P-Town?
1: Yeah, that's Buzzy. Yeah, absolutely. Yeah, looking slick.
2: Two things I never thought I'd say.
1: I got a couple of them actually for you. Hey, Pix, good morning.
3: Good morning. Hey, what's up? Hey, how about some crossfade cold?
1: Ooh, wow, there's one.
2: Let's go looking for it.
1: We spent like 6 months of our career playing that song like crazy, and then I don't know what happened to it. Good one. Thanks, pal.
2: Thanks, family man.
1: Later, buddy. Hey, Pix, good morning. You got an Ass Crack of Dawn song request?
4: Yeah, morning. Song I haven't heard in a long, long time.
2: What is it?
4: Tempted by Squeeze.
2: There you go. You got it, man.
1: Great song, buddy.
2: Thanks for the call.
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1: Hey, good.
2: Ah, sunshine. High temps the upper 80s today. Cantara's got the Feed.
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4: Owembe thought about a floater. Champagne back to him. He steps back. He tries a three. Knocks that one down.
3: There's a couple of picks listeners this morning thinking about a floater.
2: Yeah.
3: The Knicks came up short in game three of the finals, losing to the Spurs 115-111 at home. Jalen Brunson led the Knicks with 32. Game four tomorrow. Last night, the president became the first sitting president to attend an NBA finals game.
2: Yeah.
3: He was the guest of Knicks owner James Dolan. There was a reaction from the president last night.
2: Doesn't sound very good.
3: It's a mix.
2: Is it okay?
3: Depending on, well, I'm trying to play it down. Yeah, I mean, it's a mix. They do cut to Jalen Brunson, which is always going to turn the crowd right back to cheers.
2: Of course. Yeah.
3: I have other angles.
2: He seemed to be enjoying some French fries. I put that video up.
3: He did crush some fries.
2: He crushed, I think, like 5 or 6 fries in 30 seconds. It was good.
3: This is how the president heard what you just heard.
5: Oh, hold on.
2: Yeah.
5: I thought it was amazing, actually. Even when they had the camera on me, I thought it was very good. Yeah, it was certainly amazing. It was. I think mostly cheers. It was loud and it was very enthusiastic.
3: Enthusiastic it was last night. Game four again tomorrow. Capital Region motorists seeing falling prices at the pump when it comes time to fill up. AAA says the average cost for a gallon of regular is now $4.45. That's down 8 cents in the past week, 7 cents over the past month.
2: Played $4.12.
3: That special Boston spa triangle of gas.
2: Yeah, Yazzies over there.
3: A U.S. Army helicopter has crashed near the Strait of Hormuz. Times reporting an Apache helicopter crashing near the critical waterway that's been blockaded. This happened early this morning.
2: Okay.
3: Early this morning, yeah. So the president told journalists the pilots are fine. We have no injuries to report.
2: But this is us patrolling the Straits of Hormuz, you know? If we didn't have to be patrolling the Straits of Hormuz, we wouldn't have to be worrying about this.
3: Quinn, do you know where your flag was last Saturday?
2: Yes, I do.
3: Okay, because a major power outage in Connecticut this weekend.
2: This is a crazy story.
3: Caused by Old Glory. 41,000 customers in Greenwich and Sanford were without power over the weekend after a giant American flag flew directly into the Eversource transmission station.
2: Yeah.
3: The flag broke loose. It was windy through parts of the Northeast over the weekend. They're trying to identify the source of the flag, which is why I ask you, do you know where your flag was on Saturday?
2: Look at this. Look at the note I wrote right next to MIA flag in Connecticut causes outages. Sign of apocalypse.
3: I disagree.
2: You got to keep all your options open. You got to keep them all open. You never really know.
0: Talk and balls.
3: All right, the World Cup back in North America for the first time since 1994. Teams are arriving at training sites across the continent as group stages for the tournament begin on Thursday.
2: I heard ticket sales are crap right now. What's going on? Are you hearing this?
3: Well, not a lot of people want to travel right now to this country.
2: Yeah,
3: for different reasons.
2: They're going to be discounting some pricing, the ticket prices, I guess.
3: The opening game is in Mexico. Mexico taking on South Africa. That's like Thursday afternoon. First American game Friday night.
2: We'll play
3: Friday night at 9 from Los Angeles. Yankees took down the Guardians 7-5. Cody Bellinger drives in a pair of runs in the top of the 10th. The Yanks have won 3 out of 4. They continue the series tonight. Mets are back home for a series with the Cardinals. Red Sox lose 3-1 in Tampa. This is good news. The Giants opened mandatory minicamp yesterday, and Cam Scataboo participated in camp. So that's good for Scataboo fans. Golden Knights host the Hurricanes for Game 4 tonight, and the Liberty continue the WNBA Commissioner's Cup with a win, 89-80. Yes, Randolph.
2: All right.
3: Over there, the Connecticut Sun.
2: All right.
3: We're giving it to you every morning. It's consistent.
2: Got to do it.
3: Want to do it, bro.
2: Chicks hoops,
3: wanna
2: bro.
3: Want to do it.
2: Chicks hoops.
3: I've got some more questions on the exoskeleton.
2: Yes.
3: I'm going to throw your way.
2: Yeah, you got it.
3: Rebranded Siri.
2: Yeah, right.
3: And we'll tell you what they've rebranded it to coming up at the bottom of the hour.
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1: Can you say that? You're making me sing for your sweet, sweet thing.
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2: If you missed yesterday's episode of the Cantera Family Podcast.
1: Yes, I did.
2: Fantastic episode. We talked about you, Quinn. You're purchasing the Hyper Shell and Exoskeleton.
1: Yes.

0: yes. The whole fam talked about it, huh?
1: Well, Carter was... we were all too afraid to ask Carter.
0: Okay.
1: She was in between napping and doing a chore. But
0: yeah, I understand that.
1: Sarah and I on the Cantera Family Podcast. Yes. By the way, the podcast was your idea.
0: I love it. I love it. I wanted to hear this podcast.
1: We were a little baffled on you dropping that cat amount of cash on an exoskeleton at first.
0: Yeah, no, it makes sense. Because you're sane.
1: Northy was all in right out from the get-go.
0: He loved the idea. Awesome. Northy knows.
1: And then after a few hours of reading about it and watching some videos, I totally get it.
0: Okay, but I mean, for what purpose?
1: Well, I'll never get, like, I mean...
0: Because I could use some ideas.
1: Well, no, I think, like... For firefighters, for EMTs.
0: By the way,
1: an exoskeleton is wearable, motorized, robotic AI suits that augment human strength, enhance endurance, and reduce physical fatigue.
0: And of course, I saw a YouTube video about it, and I got hooked into it this weekend and decided to buy one. I got the second best one, bro. I didn't get the best one. You'd be proud of me for that.
1: You had to get extra batteries. That
0: second best one came with the two batteries. That's one of the other reasons I got it.
1: Can you imagine firefighters with gear on having to go upstairs?
0: Yeah, no, I can't imagine that they don't. Right. I mean, they should be able to get this gear, you know?
1: Military, obviously. There are some construction sites where I think it would enhance people.
0: I bet it becomes fairly big. You know, the easier they make it to wear, you know.
1: Some of the other YouTube videos.
0: I'm not going to be saving anybody from a fire.
1: No, that's what I'm saying. Some of them are really stupid. Like, who's going to sprint up a mountain?
0: Well,
1: you
0: I would.
1: Hiking, sprinting, guys well, are running up a mountain.
0: I would do it just out to for fun, just to see. Because it would be fun, kind of fun to, like, you know, run up a mountain. But it would also be fun just to do that little Russian dance that they do, you know? Like
1: the
0: Jack Black squat, you know, thing. Yeah. I can't do that now, but I bet I can do that, man.
1: I also have concerns about the rubbing.
0: The rubbing.
1: Well, because it's like at the joints, right? Braces are. It's a little bit like if Tom Hanks were to remake Forrest Gump today, they would have the Exo Hypershell Power Wear
0: on. It's all autonomous, and the reaction time is spectacular. Like to your movement, it's supposedly the best of the best.
1: It's AI, and it does adapt to how you use it.
0: How you use it exactly, and if you ride a bike or if you. You know, going up a mountain, it does different stuff. So I'm fascinated by it. It's, you know, I like to buy these toys and play with them.
1: A guest call in on the Cantera Family Podcast.
0: Oh, you did? Nice.
1: Andy called in. He didn't even know what it was.
0: Oh, he didn't?
1: Yeah, and so we have to, when we talk about this futuristic stuff that you're spending money on,
0: right.
1: We have to make sure we let people know what it is.
0: Okay.
1: Also,
0: yes.
1: We still haven't heard when it's arriving and how your wife feels about you dropping a smooth $1,000 on this.
0: Because I knew you'd ask me that question.
1: Yeah.
0: The first part, at least.
1: When's it coming?
0: I checked this morning and still no information on the yet. They have my order. My order's in process.
1: I hope you didn't get Trump phoned on this.
0: I didn't get Trump phoned. It's a legit company.
1: Okay.
0: It's a legit company. And my wife hasn't the foggiest idea. I walked by her. We were having a nice moment yesterday. I thought about telling her. And then, you know, in an excited way, but I didn't want to, you know, bother her with it.
1: You knew she wouldn't have been excited.
0: She might not have been excited. I don't know what kind of mood she was completely in yet.
1: Will she ask about the money, or will you just tell her, or will you not even mention
0: I'll just walk in the living room with it on someday, and I'll be like, check this out, honey. Check this out. And I'll have my drone in my left arm.
1: What about the money?
0: My exoskeleton in my right arm.
1: Who's going to ask
0: about ghost hunting equipment in my... Who's gonna what?
1: All these toys.
0: I know.
1: Is anyone gonna bring up the finances of this?
0: These are interest free. This is an interest free PayPal payment over 6 months. I knocked this out like nobody's business. Oh, piece of cake.
1: They gave it to you for free.
0: Yeah,
1: they gave it to you for nothing.
0: Yeah, it's practically free. I'm not even gonna notice it. I just won't drink a couple of coffees every day.
1: You're just gonna skate. Skate around this $1,000 exoskeleton.
0: Oh, that's a good idea. Skating. I could probably get the Guptals over there on those things.
1: Oh my God,
0: can you imagine the moves, bro?
1: Man, they made a play about that. They ran in the 80s. It's all on skates. I could see it happening.
0: All right.
1: That's wild.
0: Yeah, as soon as I find out when it's coming, I'll let you know. It's coming
1: soon,
0: though.
1: You guys hear him skate around the whole issue of the finances. Okay, I get it. Go see
0: what the hell we're talking about. It's over on Facebook right now from yesterday's
1: post. Practically free for him. Apple's rebranding. Siri will tell you what they're rebranding it to next.
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0: 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Quinn and Cantara.
1: Brunson's looked like they're going to lob it. Nope. Ananobi. Corner three. Fires away. Shot's no good. And the Spurs win. What a response from San Antonio. They do it again.
2: Ah.
1: An inspiring road win. And they are right back in the series. The Knicks lead cut 2-1.
2: Now it's a series. Yeah. Now we got a series.
3: And I feel like the Knicks now, like, you want them to lose one, don't you?
2: No, I didn't. I thought they were really, just going to steamroll.
3: You don't think
2: and I
3: that,
2: love the momentum that the city had behind them, and it was
3: fun
2: to watch.
3: Well, they still have it. They still have it.
2: They absolutely do.
3: You really feel for some of those people in the city who are so... it's the greatest thing ever. Like, better than my family.
2: Schmelk was at the game last night. We'll talk to John Schmelk at 7:40. But he was like, you know, strangers are high-fiving each other.
3: I know. It's so great, isn't it? It's really cool.
2: Knicks lose 115-111. We'll talk to Schmelk like we sit around 7:40. Mentioned Apple is rebranding. This is Tim Cook's big last hurrah,
3: his last thing before he retires. Before he gets out of here. Yeah. There's a lot of things that the new Siri can do. We got a couple of things for you. I don't know if you want to talk about it.
2: Yeah, mention them quickly. That's just all, as far as the name, it's just going to be Siri AI.
3: Yeah.
2: Will people call it Siri AI?
3: It'll be able to see what's on your screen. That's a big upgrade, actually. They'll do things actually across apps. Like if you ask Siri to do something, half the time she doesn't know how to do it unless it's like Notes or a iOS app. It finally works like a chatbot. The visual intelligence, the camera will have, you'll be able to take a video. You'll be able to open the camera, put it in front of a piece of food or type of food at a restaurant and say, what am I eating here? And it'll tell you exactly what it is, which is...
2: Siri AI, a few months away, right?
3: Yeah, a lot of cool stuff coming up with Siri AI. F-Top News on the way.
2: Yeah, and some critical cheese, too.
3: That's Picks 106.

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1: And now, it's time for F***ed Up News with Quinn and Cantera.
2: Morning, Catalan. Is that a Glenn Peter in your pocket? So Ukrainian birds are building nests out of drone fiber optic cables, Cantera.
3: You happy now?
2: Hey, there are drones over in Ukraine that they've got to keep, like, so they can't be intercepted. They have to lay their own optical cable to go to the front line, lay the optical cable, and then they use that cable for that drone to get it far enough to then attack. Anyways, it's disgusting to see what's going on over in Ukraine. It looks like another planet.
3: Because of what? All because the shards?
2: There's literally ceilings over trees of optical cable.
3: Oh man, we're
2: going west toward or east towards Ukraine, towards Russia.
3: Using this,
2: and the birds are now nesting out of the drone fiber optics, and they're saying it looks. The researchers studying it saying it looks like a apocalyptically cyberpunk picture. I thought that was kind of wild.
3: Has anyone got a solution? You got a drone solution to this?
2: They got to figure out the war first, and then they got to clean all that crap up.
3: War sucks, man.
2: Also, a woman found 20 sticks of live dynamite in a freezer doing some normal garage cleanup in L.A. She immediately called the LAPD bomb squad when she found these 20 sticks of dynamite in a freezer. The woman says her husband bought the freezer years ago. But he passed away in 2014.
3: He didn't know there was 20 sticks of dynamite.
2: I can't help but wonder if the old lady's going to dig through this dynamite freezer. She's going to blow up. I can't wait till she digs through.
3: I think they extracted it.
2: You think he left it for her?
3: You think it's his? Think he's hiding it, or you think he just happened to be in there?
2: It's odd that you would just not tell anybody in the house that you've got 20 sticks of dynamite in the garage.
3: Well, that's what I mean. Maybe he didn't know. Maybe he himself was unaware.
2: Well, that's just unfortunate then.
3: I got a story out of Louisiana. This guy was trying to run from a DWI stop.
2: Uh-oh, don't do that.
3: Check this story out. Victor Rivas.
4: He escaped from a DWI traffic stop. This all started Sunday afternoon when a reckless vehicle was spotted along I-10 near Bonneville, hitting a concrete barrier and then blowing out a tire. It was later spotted going south on I-310 and was stopped. Well, troopers said the driver, 40-year-old Victor Rivas, appeared to be impaired. And that's when they say he started to run.
3: He jumps from the elevated portion of the highway here.
4: And jumped off the interstate into the swamp below. But that is not all. Troopers say that he was seen again along Airline Highway.
3: He's hoofing it now down to Highway 61, okay?
4: Yeah. And jumped into the swamp again, this time in St. Charles Parish, where he was attacked by an alligator, injuring both of his arms. After all that, he still tried to run away.
3: He was eventually
4: captured and taken into custody.
3: Take him down with drone technology.
2: Was it worth it, pal?
3: No, of course not, but it was a hell of a fight by Victor.
2: You got to give it to him a little bit, right?
3: Be responsible.
2: Exactly.
3: Kids, be responsible. Don't be Victor Rivas.
2: Such a Florida story, too. It's so great.
3: Yeah, but it's not.
2: Attacked by alligators.
3: Close to Florida.
2: Where was it again?
3: I can tell you. Here.
2: That's all right. It doesn't matter.
3: Well, it does because we got a great Florida man story coming up next.
2: Okay, all right.
3: This one was Louise.

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1: Critical Cheese, big nuggets of pap served up right.
2: Hey, we interrupt this conflict in Iran with Critical Cheese.
3: Oh, man, I got a quick update and a congratulations to John Gray Ryder, Cantera. About 18 months ago, he says, I flew away on vacation and was embarrassed when I couldn't get the plane seatbelt clicked because of my weight. I had to ask for a belt extender.
2: The old extender.
3: The old extender. I've never heard of the extender.
2: Yeah, no,
3: And I was a big guy.
2: One of our guests had used the extender. Going to the Super Bowl, but probably not anymore.
3: He says, talk about a wake-up call. Flying this morning, he's going on vacation. He clicked with ease and with belt to spare. Milestones. Congratulations to John Gray.
2: Work out at Planet Fitness with John many years ago.
3: Yes.
2: And he would big-time me.
3: I know. I remember that.
2: He didn't want anyone to recognize him.
3: He'd wander around in kind of a ripped shirt, kind of like tough guy, kind of a look.
2: He had some holes in his shirt. Yeah, I was surprised by that, considering he's the longest-running news anchor in the history of the Capital Region, or at least currently the longest-running news anchor at 41 years.
3: Well, congratulations to that, too.
2: Backrooms, the movie Backrooms, has done $200 million worldwide. It makes it the most successful A24 release ever.
3: Wow.
2: Beating Marty Supreme. Remember, that starred Timothée Chalamet was nominated.
3: I mean, that was big time, big time. This is like, you know, they're drawing it from the fandom out there, you know, from the YouTube fandom.
2: It's working. Hugh Jackman's going to play Long John Silver and Ridley Scott's upcoming take on Treasure Island. I hope he sings. I hope he sings.
3: Of course he's going to sing, and he'll be in a dumb outfit.
2: And the Bear final season trailer just dropped yesterday.
3: There you go.
2: Critical Cheese.
3: Everything, right? Everything. Oh, don't forget Disclosure Day's out this weekend, right?
2: Yeah. That's not Critical Cheese?
3: I'm excited about it.
2: I'm close to buying my tickets, bro.
3: I know. I thought about doing that yesterday, but if you don't, you're probably going to be looking for the right ticket.
2: We'll get back to the real world news and sports, the feed and talking balls next. Knicks go down.
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2: Hey, good. Morning, Cavalier. We got some sunshine today. High temps in the upper 80s. Cantara's got the second edition of your feed.
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4: Owenby thought about a floater. Champagne back to him. He steps back. He tries a three. Knocks that one down.
3: Yeah, so Knicks come up short in Game 3 of the NBA Finals, losing at home 115-111. As for the Knicks, Brunson led scoring with 32. Game 4 tomorrow, we got a series now.
2: Yeah, we do.
3: But the home game really matters. By the way, yesterday, the first time any sitting president attended an NBA Finals game, there was reaction to the president at the game. Everyone wants to talk about it.
2: Yeah.
3: I'm just going to play it for you.
2: Yeah. They interviewed a few people. One guy who'd been waiting his entire life for this. He wanted to come down and share it on a watch party. He couldn't afford tickets.
3: Yeah, there were watch parties throughout the city, but there was a 10-block steel curtain.
2: That's what they call it, a steel curtain.
3: Something like that, around MSG. The president, by the way, reportedly stepped in to stop attacks between Iran and Israel because he thinks the U.S. is within days of a breakthrough.
2: Yeah.
3: We'll see. Meanwhile, a U.S. helicopter has crashed near the Strait of Hormuz. According to sources, there were no injuries.
2: That's good.
3: I think we're going to get an official report later this morning. Voters head to the polls for 4 primaries in 4 states, including Maine. Everyone watching the Platinum race.
2: Yeah.
3: And Bill Gates will testify about his relationship with Jeffrey Epstein at a congressional hearing tomorrow.
2: I wonder if that's an open hearing.
3: He's rich. No one's talked in front of cameras.
2: Yeah.
3: And Quinn just took a look at KFC launching a collectible chicken bucket tied in with Supergirl and crypto.
2: Yeah.
3: It's $30. It's available tomorrow. You can't put it in the microwave.
2: Stress collectible. I mean, you have to have a place to put this. I don't think you're going to utilize it, right?
1: Talk and
2: maybe once.
1: Balls.
3: The only bucket we consistently use is Kung Fu Panda 4.
2: That's
3: it's a
2: quality.
3: Giant Chinese food container.
2: Yeah, it's awesome.
3: And it really is practical.
2: You break that out pretty much every time you sit down for a movie for the fam.
3: Yeah, movie night,
2: with the fam. Yeah.
3: World Cup back in North America for the first time since 1984.
2: Can you feel it?
3: Teams are arriving at sites across the continent. Our team, USA, Friday night, 9 o'clock from L.A. The first match we'll be able to watch Thursday, 3 o'clock. It's Mexico taking on South Africa.
2: All right.
3: Yankees beat the Guardians 7-5. Bellinger driving in 2 in the top of the 10th. The Mets will host the Cardinals tonight. Red Sox lose in Tampa. Giants opened mandatory minicamp yesterday, and Cam Scadaboo participated in drills.
2: That's awesome.
3: So he's recovering still, but he's participating.
2: He's ready.
3: Golden Knights.
2: Bring it.
3: Golden Knights and Hurricanes skate for Game 4 tonight, and the Liberty were winners in the WNBA Commissioner's Cup.
2: Hell yeah!
3: On top of it. Who is and who isn't feeling 250? Like, who is... Who is not getting this patriotic vibe? That's
2: I feel like I haven't hit the expected feeling that is supposed to be coming for me here soon, but I haven't quite hit it yet.
3: Somebody along Route 20 in the bush put up a series of flags the other day. That was cool to drive by.
2: That's cool. All right. Okay.
3: So we'll get into that, and we'll also check in with John Schmelk. He was at last night's Knicks game, so we'll get the insight from him coming up at 7:40.
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7: This is Jana Kramer from Wind Down with Jana Kramer. Hey, quick question for the parents listening right now. When's the last time your kid asked for something and you actually felt good saying yes? 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

0: dear Leonard Gray.
1: Oh, my dear Leonard.
0: We could use some rain in our lives right now.
1: Yeah, we could.
0: Ray
1: yeah,
0: sunshine could. Right there.
1: It's Pix 106. Quinn and Cantor. Good morning, Capital Land.
0: So a new national poll shows how Americans feel about our country as we get set to celebrate the 250th birthday. By the way, 8 yeah. o'clock this morning. 8 o'clock this morning. 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
1: See what we did there?
0: Yeah.
1: Cool. I love that.
0: You don't love that? Program directors across iHeart just
1: love that.
0: But back to how people feel.
1: Right.
0: What we've got is those under 30, so let's say Gen Z.
1: Right.
0: Though they were more optimistic than other generations, optimistic.
1: Which I do appreciate.
0: I do too.
1: Yeah.
0: They were the least attached to the concept of America as we're celebrating.
1: Right. Like the when you hear patriotic, that kind of concept, right?
0: What you're going to find out is that, and I was surprised, but boomers were less optimistic but more patriotic when it came to where we're at in the country.
1: Boomers
0: right
1: were,
0: now.
1: Okay. Yeah. All right, okay.
0: Republican boomers were both patriotic and optimistic.
1: Let's see. One example of Gen Z's answers to the questions about being proud to be an American. Mm-hmm. That resulted in 40% of them saying that it was very true compared to 50% saying of those older than age 46, he said. So, okay.
0: You know what those under 30 were also more likely to do than the rest of us?
1: What's that?
0: Is live in another country.
1: Oh.
0: Like 41% of them are like, they can conceive of that idea.
1: Oh, that's cool.
0: Just 27% of boomers, which isn't me, by the way. I'm a Gen Xer.
1: No, but I do like that. I like that they're thinking. I like that they're thinking.
0: I knew you would like
1: grand
0: that.
1: Grand plan like that.
0: I knew
1: you know?
0: Well, the world has gotten smaller.
1: It has.
0: With technology. You now know.
1: Yeah.
0: You can point to other countries now.
1: You can move turnkey to Cambodia, you guys. Piece of cake. You don't even have to have any kind of income or nothing.
0: There was a run in the early 2000s where Quinn was looking at a land and a beachfront property.
1: Costa Rica for a while there.
0: Well, in the Middle East, too, at one
1: Somewhere
0: point.
1: Somewhere to go drink myself to death.
0: Yeah. That's the keys, man. That should be the
1: I know.
0: Keys.
1: I stayed.
0: That's
1: your very clear
0: or
1: the
0: Jersey Shore in the winter.
1: Yeah.
0: That's a good place to drink yourself to death, I think.
1: The Rhode Island, Narragansett in the winter.
0: That's
1: no,
0: very
1: no
0: similar
1: either.
0: Jersey
1: That's
0: Shore.
1: Ugly.
0: Now, as far as who is celebrating
1: okay.
0: the 250th.
1: Tell me who's
0: about half of Americans will participate in a celebration. This is across generations.
1: Half of Americans?
0: Half. Seems a little low.
1: Okay, like, I mean, someone will go to Fort Ticonderoga, you know.
0: Participate in a parade.
1: Look at this. Ulster County's got a big thing. Yeah, everybody's got something going on.
0: When it comes to 250th events, 71% of Americans polled want a smaller local event than something large. Like, I would rather support my local veterans in a parade than I would go see a UFC fight on the White House lawn. But that's
1: like, I want you know, a veteran that I know or like a fire chief that I know throwing candy at the kids from the fire truck as they go down the local parade, you know?
0: What are your thoughts? Hit the talk back button on the free iHeartRadio app and hang out at it.
1: Will you be patriotic, especially patriotic on any specific day this year, Cantor? We be always the same kind of patriotic.
0: I always honor Flag Day in some way, shape, or form.
1: That's true.
0: I have this wonderful photo of my dad putting up this gigantic American flag. I usually try to share that, you know?
1: Remember that, absolutely. Yeah, good stuff.
0: I like to celebrate my patriotism like I like to pray.
1: Okay.
0: And that's not much at all and at home alone.
1: At home by yourself.
0: Yeah, you know?
1: Fair enough, brother.
0: 250K USA giveaway, your chance to pick up a share of that happening at the top of the hour.
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1: As the field turns for home. On the inside, Growth Equity is just in front. Chief Wallaby comes to him. Out in the center of the racetrack, Commandments running a giant race. Renegade in between and Golden Tempo. Golden Tempo, Renegade, Commandment on the outside. Golden Tempo from last to first has to fend off Commandment in the final strides. Golden Tempo pulls away late. Golden Tempo has won the Belmont Stakes.
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3: love it.
2: Night.
3: Love
2: Cherie
3: it.
2: DeVoe, the local trainer.
3: I got to find the audio of her, just the audio of her screaming bloody murder as Gold Depp was winning. It's so great.
2: I have the camera on her screaming in her box as
3: okay.
2: The horse is about
3: all
2: to
3: right.
2: win,
3: okay.
2: But
3: okay.
2: The broadcast guys are talking over her.
4: Cherie DeVoe putting a name in the history books. She is the first woman ever to win two
3: Yeah, there's got to be another one. But I'll go dig it up, and it's worth hearing.
2: Anyway, thanks to our contact over there, Joe.
3: Yeah.
2: He scored us a Belmont Stakes pennant, an official pennant with the logo and everything. This is
3: it's absolutely gorgeous.
2: This is the giveaway on Friday, and he got us one. So we're going to hang it in the studio permanently here at Picks 106. Quinn left a note on the back.
3: Yes.
2: He quoted Savannah Guthrie returning to work after her mother went missing.
3: On her returning to work, what was the quote?
2: My joy is my protest.
3: My joy is my protest. There you go.
2: Now, Quinn's exoskeleton.
3: It's a time capsule. They'll look back on it and they'll get it.
2: Oh, yeah.
3: You know,
2: like this whole show.
3: Yes.
2: Quinn's exoskeleton hasn't arrived. So I'm going to climb the step stool.
3: Thank God.
2: Then I'm going to stand on the radio board console.
3: It's very dangerous.
2: And then I'm going to try to hang
3: would
2: this
3: you like? Are you, would you like me to hold your hand at all?
2: No, but I mean, even when I get up here, am I going to be able to reach it?
3: Yeah, Jesus, man. You don't step on anything, and then, okay, here he goes.
2: Oh, okay.
3: Wait, hold on a second. Now, hold on. Slow down. Let me get a photo for crying out loud. Huh?
2: Like this or like that?
3: No, I see, you want it to point directly to the that way. Like, I think you want it to be even, no?
2: Okay, all right.
3: I don't know. Am I being a weirdo by that? Like, a type A?
2: Am I going to fall?
3: I don't think so. You got a pretty solid grip on with the feet. Here, let me get that. Look at those feet. He's on one of them. He's on his toes, on his left foot right there. Yeah.
2: At some point, run the radio show, bro.
3: Run the radio show?
2: The banner going.
3: Oh, you're done? Oh, it's up. Tack it?
2: There's my third tack.
3: Ah, there it goes.
2: There we go. Thank you.
3: All right. I didn't even see any tacks in it yet.
2: Look at that.
3: Look at that, everybody. It's up.
0: Quinn and Cantara on Picks 106.

0: Milk, who was at the Knicks game last night.
1: There's all kinds of stuff going in and outside the game.
0: He might still be sleeping.
1: It's true.
2: Hello, darling.
3: Good morning.
0: Are you awake? Can we wake you up?
1: Chipper?
3: No, I'm my alarm set about 2 minutes ago, so I'm good to go.
1: Oh yeah, wide awake.
0: So I felt like you were like your New Yorkness was on display yesterday because it was 6:30 and you were heading to Madison Square Garden. Weren't you supposed to get there 2 hours early?
3: I mean, the tip-off was 8:40, so I was lined up outside the garden to get in around, like, 6:40, 6:45. So, I mean, the earliest my babysitter could get here was, like, 5:50. So the minute she got here, I went to the train station, and I headed into the city.
1: And how long did it take you to get through the line and everything?
3: No, it wasn't bad. I was probably in, if I lined up, started around like 6:40 or so. I was probably in the building by like 7:15. It wasn't bad.
1: Nice.
0: So John Schmelk works for the Giants, but he is also a longtime Knicks fan and a wonderful sports reporter. Did you discuss selling your tickets at all?
3: Well, I'm lucky where I have four tickets, so I'm using two to each game, and I've moved two to each game. So I've
1: nice.
3: Been fortunate to have the best of both worlds.
0: Wow, okay.
1: You want to talk about it? If you're with the IRS, please shut the radio off.
3: Honestly, I am going to have to report these because I sold them on StubHub, so that will be sent to the IRS, and I will be paying taxes on that. So there is no hiding it, my friend.
1: Yeah, well, you might be able to get away with it if you just sneak it through.
0: Good for you, John. Long time season ticket holder.
1: Yeah.
0: What was the deal with last night's game? I didn't see it all. Was it as close as the score at the end?
3: Yeah. Knicks had the ball a couple times in a one possession game in the fourth quarter. Knicks didn't play particularly well, to be honest with you. They had like four or five like unforced turnovers where they just had miscommunications. They just threw the ball out of bounds or just, you know, threw the ball and missed guys. The Spurs just play really good defense. They're going to make it really hard on Brunson. They made it really hard on Shai Gilgeous-Alexander in the last round, too. So he has not been efficient shooting. He did make some plays down the stretch, though, where he played well. OG Anunoby and Josh Hart played really good games for the Knicks. They kind of kept them in the game. There was a big thing after the game in Mike Brown's press conference. He kind of let off and complained that in the fourth quarter, I think it was 22 free throws, or in the second half it was 24 free throws for the Spurs and just 8 for the Knicks in the second half of that game. So he didn't make a big deal about the officiating. And look, I thought the Knicks did foul too much in this game, a lot of silly fouls. But Mike Brown's point was that he thought the Spurs were fouling too, and I do think there were some plays, I'm not sure if you guys seen the video around, where Jalen Brunson's playing defense on Victor Wembanyama, and he basically takes his hand, puts it on Jalen Brunson's head or face, and tosses him to the ground.
0: It's
3: not like there was even a regular foul called. It could have been a flagrant, but no regular foul was called on the play. So there were a number of plays that weren't called that I thought were fairly obvious. I thought it was like that in game two as well when the Knicks won, but since they won, nobody talked about it. The Spurs just play really physical defense, and the way the league has called this so far in the finals is that they've let the teams play, and I think the Spurs have gotten away with a lot of stuff that would normally be called in the regular season, but the Knicks just could have played better basketball last night. You can only control what you can control. You can't control what the officials say. They have to do a better job controlling the basketball. They could do a better job of making more shots, to be honest with you, and not committing so many stupid fouls.
1: How about the pressure Jalen Brunson must feel from his dad, the coach?
0: Quinn just figured out his dad was a coach on the team.
1: No wonder he's so good. He's been pushed his whole life, probably.
3: Yeah, and if you look into it, there are some really interesting videos out there of them like practicing together as kids.
1: Yeah.
3: When Jalen was a kid. So yeah, I mean he's been pushed very hard by his dad, and that's kind of how he's gotten here.
1: Yeah, there you go.
3: They have a very good relationship. But it's also your typical father son one where they will yell at each other. You know what I mean? So like it's a thing. And speaking of Brunson, Knicks fans were not the happiest with him. They felt like he kind of dribbled a lot. Last night did not move the ball a lot, and I get the complaints, but I think a lot of it too is that his teammates were not moving without the ball. There was a lot of standing and watching going on last night. So there are definitely a lot of things the Knicks can do better on both ends and moving the basketball a little bit better.
0: Schmelk was at MSG last night. How was the crowd compared to any of the other playoff games you've ever been to?
3: Oh, it was super juiced up. I know some Knicks fans have tried to use the excuse, oh, you had to get in the building early. You know, Trump got booed vociferously when they showed him on the board during the national anthem. But to me, I don't think it was a negative because for the first time I've ever been to a Knicks game, everyone got there early. So at like 8:10 when they were doing the anthem, every single seat in the arena was full.
0: That's rare.
3: They literally stood, it never happens in New York.
0: Yeah.
3: They literally stood up and watched warm-ups for 10 minutes and like had Let's Go Knicks chants going, which again, at the Garden, that place is never full that early before the game. So people are using that as, oh, the distraction, all this stuff. That to me didn't have anything to do with what happened last night.
0: Yeah.
3: You know, I thought the crowd was great. The problem is that the Spurs went out, guys. The Spurs led this game like 15-5 at some point.
0: Right.
3: In

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2: Gotta give Bruce and the guys credit. They're Republicans. 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
4: Listen, Knicks' 13-game winning streak snapped, but the fans outside of Madison Square Garden, resilient.
5: I think we're going to take it, though. I think we're going to win eventually.
6: I am very optimistic. Knicks in 5. We will still win this.
7: It's just about cleaning up the mistakes. Like, this team is very resilient.
4: Yeah, the president, the city's mayor in the crowd, celebrities in the crowd. Schmelt was there. Schmelt mentioned that... So the officiating was a little off.
3: Yeah.
8: I just hope that the refs could call things a little more even now. You know, second half, if you look at the foul shot disparity, it was uneven.
4: Meanwhile,
3: what were the fourth game tickets going?

0: before you saw.
1: Okay, so
0: this is amazing.
1: I mean, along the sides of the court, it's $40,000. The cheapest ticket for Game 4 right now, StubHub, which is where Schmelk sold his tickets, but probably earlier, was
0: $5,600.
1: Your average looks to be about...
0: That's the cheapest one, huh?
1: That's the cheapest one.
0: Wow.
1: $5,600, and that's...
0: $15,000 for some of them.
1: Number of people in custody after fights broke out near the Knicks watch party last night, or watch parties.
0: I saw some people getting arrested in Bryant Park.
1: Yeah, Bryant Central and Brooklyn Bowl to watch Game 3, and there were some issues there.
0: So much garbage on the ground.
1: Meanwhile, a U.S. Army helicopter has crashed near the Strait of Hormuz. The Times are reporting that it happened yesterday morning, local time. The president telling journalists that the pilots are fine.
0: All right.
1: Gas prices here in the capital region, they're at $4.45. That's down 8 cents in the past week, 7 cents in the past month.
2: Hmm.
1: Quinn in the spa hit that magic number of...
0: What'd I pay? $4.12. Yeah. I know, not bad, right?
1: Wastewater will be screened at FIFA host cities to track infectious diseases.
0: Oh, okay. Well, that's nice to know.
1: Well,
0: whose
1: you
0: job
1: wanna
0: is
1: know.
0: That? Yeah, I
1: you
0: do want to know. I do want
1: to
0: know.
1: And I heard that if the team goes back to Congo, you can't come back here.
0: Okay. All right. And what about that Somalia ref? Is he coming? I don't see any problem with the guy, do you?
1: No, I don't. He's a highly rated official, but I'm not sure why we detained him. But yes, a Somali referee not coming.
0: Oh, dear.
1: And Apple renamed Siri as Siri AI.
0: Yeah, a lot of fun stuff hopefully coming with Siri, finally.
1: Apple's stock fell 2% after the announcement.
0: Yeah.
1: There you go.
0: Hot damn.
1: Florida man story coming up this hour.
0: Sweet.
1: And if you haven't heard, we'll get to some reaction. There's a lot of it on the internet from... The attendance by the president to last night's game.
0: What do they call that? The 10 block of steel? 10 blocks of steel or something?
1: You couldn't get anywhere near Madison Square Garden, but I thought what Schmelk said was
0: Ring
1: interesting.
0: Ring of steel, yeah.
1: Because everyone had to show up early,
0: right,
1: which is unusual for a New York City crowd, it was pretty intense right from the get-go.
0: That's
1: so
0: a good point.
1: I thought that was a great take. If you missed John Schmelk, we'll podcast him on the free iHeartRadio app.
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23: The WGY AccuWeather forecast. Plenty of sunshine. Very warm this afternoon with a high of 87. Increasing clouds tonight. The low just 66. It'll be variably cloudy. A thunderstorm in one or two spots for the afternoon on Wednesday. The high of 81. Thursday, humid with a mix of clouds and sun. An afternoon thunderstorm in spots. The high up to 86. From the WGY Weather Center, I'm meteorologist Jason Caterina.
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0: Not I can get away.
1: Yeah, this is a Florida man story out of Bunnell, Florida. Two N's, two L's, Quinn.
0: Yeah.
1: Florida man accused of fleeing deputies on a battered motorcycle. Didn't get too far, topping out at just 15 miles an hour.
0: Unmuffled bike, by the way. Very loud.
1: 2:23 a.m. Friday. Cops heard him before they saw him. No license plate, no lights. They described the motorcycle as, like Quinn said, heavily worn parts that sounded more like a weed eater than a high performance motorcycle. Let's go to the dash cam. He's really
2: Brian, the sheriff's office. Stop.
1: Working.
2: We know it's you. You're under arrest. Look at him. Give it up, man.
1: Can you hear
2: it? Just stop.
1: Yeah.
2: Don't make this any worse.
3: Dispatch has been updated.
1: Poor Brian Schwartz.
0: A pursuit implies speed, the department wrote. More of a guided neighborhood tour, topping out at a brisk 40.
1: All right, so they don't pit maneuver him, but they corner him, and he drops the bike on his shin.
0: On his shin.
1: And then it gets real.
0: Yeah.
1: Guns out.
0: Yeah.
1: Guns out.
4: Put your hands up.
1: Okay.
0: You gotta do this part,
5: though. Roll over on your stomach.
1: He can't.
5: Roll over on your stomach now.
4: I can't. Stuck.
1: The bike's on his shin. So poor bastard.
0: He's literally going 10 miles an hour for half the time. It's great.
1: Video's
0: up, by the way.
1: Booked into jail for operating a motorcycle without a license, fleeing with disregard for safety. He had previously been booked for street racing, but that was back in January.
0: They called him Blow By Betty, nicknamed him Blow By Betty. Yeah. Is that true?
1: Cops had some fun with that guy right there.
0: Yeah, all right.
1: Coming up at 9, last chance to win him before you can buy him, tickets to our iHeartRadio Music Festival.

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1: The American dream is dead.
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1: I love you very much.
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0: Cantera, Pix 106. Good morning, Capland.
1: We're going to get to some rock news. We'll tell you where Stevie Nicks is throwing $3 million at, which I thought was very cool.
0: Yeah, I did too.
1: But an update on the exoskeleton that Quinn purchased on Sunday night.
0: Yeah, right now. Right now, no update for you, really. No, I mean, other than they're getting ready to order, for the order to be shipped, they'll notify me when it's been sent. But I'm not sure if I'm supposed to be. Should I be anxious? Because I'm not anxious.
1: I don't know. I mean, you're not anxious.
0: I don't feel anxious. It's not like I need it for an. It's not like I'm dead. I'm desperate. I'm climbing any mountains anytime soon.
1: So the exoskeleton,
0: I don't have any plans or anything. It's like I'm going on vacation or nothing.
1: He wears it on the lower body, and it's supposed to make him stronger and use less energy. I don't know. Everyone knows what a hypershell
0: X series exoskeleton, and as they should know.
1: Just for rounding purposes, let's say it was $1,000 because it was about $1,000.
0: It was, like 900. And...
1: You fought that yesterday. That
0: well, I said it was under 1,000 yesterday.
1: You made it sound like it was 700 yesterday.
0: Well, I said it was way under 1,000.
1: Yeah.
0: After taxes and stuff, you know.
1: Plus and he doesn't have to because this is his Quinn's relationship, but he hasn't told his... Did you even tell your wife you bought it? No.
0: No, I didn't even mention
1: it. Never mind, he spent $1,000 on an exoskeleton.
0: Listen, man, you can't do anything for $500 or less anymore. You can't. You just can't. I'm sorry. Everything's so expensive.
1: But it's like...
0: No, my hypershell exoskeleton is $1,000.
1: Disposable income to just throw at $1,000
0: on an exoskeleton. I don't have children. I'm just jealous. I know. And honestly, I'm not entirely sure what I'm... It's not like I'm going to get it. I'm going to unbox it, put it on, start running with it or nothing.
1: You're not?
0: No, why? That's silly, right?
1: Like, I would want to do some jumping.
0: All around the house, definitely. I'll open it up when I first get it. But I wanted the maiden voyage of it to be somewhat significant.
1: We are waiting the arrival of Quinn's exoskeleton. I have come around after watching first responders, military, search and rescue,
0: You lump me in the first responders.
1: Well, I mean, think of firefighters kind of climbing stairs.
0: Heroism. But
1: they can get up there 20 minutes faster.
0: What am I going to need it for, though?
1: No, that's what I was trying to say yesterday. Yeah. This is a total throwaway of cash. Like, you're going to be the guy that sprints to the top of the mountain.
0: Here's the thing.
1: What are you, Rocky on the beach?
0: At some point, I'll probably end up saving Cantera's life with the Hyperflex shell thing that I bought.
1: You might jump from one balcony to another to rescue a cat on fire. Because you have that extra strength. That
0: Do you think I can climb trees real fast? Oh, man, I'm going to get this thing on quick when I get it. You're right.
1: You can probably write this off. It's such a great topic for the show.
0: It really is. It's going to be giving over years and years and years.
1: Stevie Nicks just handed over $3 million. To who and why next in Rock

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1: Hey, Echo Man.
0: Echo Man.
1: That's your new name. Instead of Quinny, it's going to be Echo Man.
0: Why is that?
1: Because you got the Echo Machine.
2: Yeah, His exoskeleton.
0: Exo.
1: I'm sorry. I don't have good English. Is that thing going to work in the bedroom?
2: In the bedroom.
0: Jesus, I didn't even think about that.
2: Oh, my God. You're going to thrust your old lady's hips out of place.
0: Yeah, well, there's my problem. I don't have to worry about slipping and falling in the shower while I'm trying to lift her up.
2: Now you can finally do that dirty dancing move you've always wanted. That's fantastic.
0: Oh, I love it, Mike.
2: Thanks, Mike.
1: That's where my mind went.
0: My echo skeleton.
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2: There are some options that I didn't even think of, like Mike just brought up. Like you could,
0: oh my God, it's
2: if
0: like
2: you wanted, if you were really kinky, you could.
0: Why not?
2: Well, because it might be dangerous for her.
0: I can get them wet. I can maybe take them in the pool. Really, just swim my ass off.
2: 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We're waiting for Quinn's exoskeleton to arrive. We don't know. It could be tomorrow. It could be 6 to 8 weeks.
0: Yes, 30% more bionic strength. I could not escape Rush on YouTube yesterday. Everywhere I looked, there was another clip of them doing another song or another version, something we may have heard of at one point yesterday, too.
2: Here's a little bit of Tom Sawyer from their first show in 11 years. That's Annika Niles, where the late Liam Hurt used to sit.
0: Yeah, it was really cool them getting all those clips out, all the videos of the songs out. It was really neat, cool to see them, but it was full on overload though of the Rush show. It was wild.
2: We talked to our friend Sal Cerencioni, director of rock programming. He was at the opening night from the Forum. So if you're a Rush fan and you want to geek out, go check out that podcast. Stevie Nicks donating $3 million to the Keck School of Medicine of USC. That's where her longtime physician cared for her and others' throats. It's a throat doctor.
0: Oh, yeah, those are important.
2: You know what I mean?
0: Because important, especially.
2: That's kind of a cool donation.
0: Like Stevie Nicks. That's $3 mil, huh? That's not bad at all.
2: And John Bon Jovi giving fans a chance to get in the new video. Submit a video of you singing Living on a Prayer.
0: Oh, God.
2: And they'll use it during the tour, their upcoming tour.
0: I don't know how many submissions he's going to get.
2: Yeah, he asked for it. He knows.
0: Everlast sharing a new single, by the way, Cantor, if you want to get home, get on the porch, and enjoy Embers to Ashes. Embers to Ashes.
2: I always enjoy Everlast.
0: I like a good Everlast song.
2: You surprise
0: me
2: from time to time.
0: Absolutely, agreed.
2: There's your rock news. We'll come back and we'll kick off Twofers.
0: Rock news. Rock and roll.
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1: Hey, Pix, good morning.
2: Oh, hey, how are you?
3: What's happening, Kit Kat?
1: Oh, what did you expect?
2: Hello, darling. That I didn't think you'd pick up.
3: Did you watch the Knicks game last night?
2: Oh, no, I'm into every sport but that.
1: Oh, all right, okay.
2: You know.
1: You're not a very good New Yorker.
3: Does it have to do with your thick racism? Why did you say it like that?
1: She's racist.
3: I
1: don't think she's
3: I like
1: racist.
3: Every sport but that, you know.
1: I don't think she's
3: Okay, I didn't know.
2: No, I just, you know, I like sports and betting, but I'm not big on the what is it, basketball. I don't really know too much.
3: I think you should leave it there.
1: All right.
3: Before we dig a bigger hole for
2: you. And what else was I going to say?
1: A bunch of basketball players or something at one point?
3: No, that's somebody.
1: It may have been Chelsea Handler. Never mind.
3: You're thinking of the Mafia guys.
2: Hey, you talked about being 250 years.
3: Yes.
2: So, whatever.
3: Yes.

0: I think I'd like to go back about 150.
1: Oh, yeah.
0: And it was really parties were parties. Oh, and Quinn, if you want to come to Bennington.
2: Just Bob Cousy.
1: Yeah.
2: Okay, you
3: Bob Cousy. Listen. A basket of celery.
2: You said enough.
3: Bye, Kit Kat.
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1: Now that we got screw worms in the pets, we're going to be hearing a lot more about the screw worms. It's Picks 106. Good morning, Capital Land.
2: By the way, that's how you kick off twofers.
1: Yeah, not
2: Two
1: bad.
2: Two from the
1: huh?
2: Beatles right there.
1: Yeah, it's, at some point, that's everybody's favorite song, that song. I love that song so much.
2: Lucky is the keyword to text. Here's
1: nice.
2: Your chance. This is the last day to win them before you can buy them. Tickets to Vegas and the iHeartRadio Music Festival. So you want to text the word Lucky to 200-200.
1: Nice.
2: That's the word Lucky to 200-200. It's a nationwide contest. I swore if you brought up Screwworm again, I was going to play the song.
1: I know, and I think maybe you should.
2: I want to. I'm not going to play the whole song.
1: Yeah, you got it over there.
2: I knew what Screwworm was back in 1999 when I picked up Step Inside the House, this house from Lyle Lovett.
1: I'll be damned. I had no idea.
2: There's three songs in a row all about Bosque County, where there's like, you know,
1: oh,
2: it's like,
1: nice.
2: There's like flies on the rump roast.
1: That's where the screwworm comes
2: from. The town's going like, yeah. You know, it's tough love back then. So
1: okay, all right.
2: Mary Martin was a schoolgirl.
1: Do we need to say that the screwworm eats the living flesh of whatever animal it's in?
2: Right, but yeah. You didn't know screwworm until recently.
1: Not a clue.
2: I've been sitting on screwworm since
1: Damn.
2: The late 90s.
1: Thanks
2: to this song.
1: That sounded funny. Rounds
3: cracked and broken and the truck was out of gas.
2: It's in the fan.
1: Okay.
3: Cows can't feed on prickly pear instead of growing grass.
2: Can't eat prickly pear.
1: Really?
3: Well, the weather got the water and a snake bite took a child.
2: Hold on a second. Yeah, I don't think you understand.
1: Well,
2: a child just died in this Lyle Lovett song.
1: And the cows can't eat the prickly pear. Are they starving?
2: Yeah, the weather took the water.
1: Jesus.
2: The cows can't feast on prickly pear.
1: All right, okay.
2: And then you're all going to learn about screwworm.
1: Okay.

0: What did it get?
1: The screw worm got the cow.
0: Got the
1: That's
0: cow.
1: What's
0: I'm just
1: happening.
0: Making sure. For a second, I thought it said couch, and I was like, that doesn't make any sense.
1: A drought. A dead child.
0: Yeah.
1: All the hay went up in a fire.
0: Yeah, I mean, it's horrible, you know? Horrible. Is that do screw worms come out all the time or just during real tragic moments?
1: We haven't had screw worms since 1939, bro. You want to talk about apocalypse,
0: well,
1: okay?
0: Now there's a screw worm in cows, in a dog, and a goat, so we're going to have an issue. We're going to have to figure this out.
1: If you guys are looking for something to do in the heat of the afternoon,
0: yeah.
1: Take yourself out to the porch and pull up Trix's Trilogy, Boss County Romance.
2: A schoolgirl just
0: there you go.
2: 17.
0: Take yourself out to the
1: Maybe
0: porch.
1: Pour yourself a lemonade.
2: When she married Billy Archer about 14 years ago.
0: The old lady explained to her what

0: Cantara in the morning. And nothing but classic rock all day. 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

0: Schmelk, who was at the Knicks game last night.
1: There's all kinds of stuff going in and outside the game.
0: He might still be sleeping.
1: It's true.
2: Hello, darling.
3: Good morning.
0: Are you awake? Oh, can we wake you up?
1: Chipper?
3: No, I had my alarm set about 2 minutes ago, so I'm good to go.
1: Oh yeah, wide awake.
0: So I felt like you were like your New Yorkness was on display yesterday because it was 6:30 and you were heading to Madison Square Garden. Weren't you supposed to get there 2 hours early?
3: I mean, the tip-off was 8:40, so I was lined up outside the garden to get in around like 6:40, 6:45. So I mean, the earliest my babysitter could get here was like 5:50. So the minute she got here, I went to the train station and I headed into the city.
1: And how long did it take you to get through the line and everything?
3: No, it wasn't bad. I was probably in, if I lined up, start around like 6:40 or so. I was probably in the building by like 7:15. It wasn't bad.
0: Nice. So John Schmelk works for the Giants, but he is also a longtime Knicks fan and a wonderful sports reporter. Did you discuss selling your tickets at all?
3: Well, I'm lucky where I have four tickets, so I'm using two to each game, and I'm moving, and I've moved two to each game. So I've
1: nice.
3: Been fortunate to have the best of both worlds.
0: Wow, okay.
1: You want to talk about it? If you're with the IRS, please shut the radio off.
3: Honestly, I am going to have to report these because I sold them on StubHub, so that will be sent to the IRS, and I will be paying taxes on that. So there is no hiding it, my friend.
1: Yeah, well, you might be able to get away with it if you just sneak it through.
0: Good for you, John. Long time season ticket holder.
1: Yeah.
0: What was the deal with last night's game? I didn't see it all. Was it as close as the score at the end?
3: Yeah. Knicks had the ball a couple times in a one possession game in the fourth quarter. Knicks didn't play particularly well, to be honest with you. They had like four or five like unforced turnovers where they just had miscommunications. They just threw the ball out of bounds or just, you know, threw the ball and missed guys. The Spurs just play really good defense. They're going to make it really hard on Brunson. They made it really hard on Shai Gilgeous-Alexander in the last round, too. So he has not been efficient shooting. He did make some plays down the stretch, though, where he played well. OG Anunoby and Josh Hart played really good games for the Knicks. They kind of kept them in the game. There was a big thing after the game in Mike Brown's press conference. He kind of let off and complained that in the fourth quarter, I think it was 22 free throws, or in the second half, it was 24 free throws for the Spurs and just 8 for the Knicks in the second half of that game. So he didn't make a big deal about the officiating. And look, I thought the Knicks did foul too much in this game, a lot of silly fouls. But Mike Brown's point was that he thought the Spurs were fouling too, and I do think there were some plays, I'm not sure if you guys seen the video around, where Jalen Brunson's playing defense on Victor Wembanyama, and he basically takes his hand, puts it on Jalen Brunson's head or face, and tosses him to the ground.
0: It's
3: not like there was even a regular foul called. It could have been a flagrant, but no regular foul was called on the play. So there were a number of plays that weren't called that I thought were fairly obvious. I thought it was like that in game two as well when the Knicks won, but since they won, nobody talked about it. The Spurs just play really physical defense, and the way the league has called this so far in the finals is that they've let the teams play, and I think the Spurs have gotten away with a lot of stuff that would normally be called in the regular season, but the Knicks just could have played better basketball last night. You can only control what you can control. You can't control what the officials say. They have to do a better job controlling the basketball. They have to do a better job of making more shots, to be honest with you, and not committing so many stupid fouls.
1: How about the pressure Jalen Brunson must feel from his dad, the coach?
0: Quinn just figured out his dad was a coach on the team.
1: No wonder he's so good. He's been pushed his whole life, probably.
3: Yeah, and if you look into it, there are some really interesting videos out there of them like practicing together as kids.
1: Yeah.
3: When Jalen was a kid. So yeah, I mean he's been pushed very hard by his dad, and that's kind of how he's gotten here.
1: Yeah, there you go.
3: They have a very good relationship. But it's also your typical father son one where they will yell at each other. You know what I mean? So like it's a thing. And speaking of Brunson, Knicks fans were not the happiest with him. They felt like he kind of dribbled a lot. Last night, did not move the ball a lot, and I get the complaints, but I think a lot of it too is that his teammates were not moving without the ball. There was a lot of standing and watching going on last night. So there are definitely a lot of things the Knicks can do better on both ends and moving the basketball a little bit better.
0: Schmelk was at MSG last night. How was the crowd compared to any of the other playoff games you've ever been to?
3: Oh, it was super juiced up. I know some Knicks fans have tried to use the excuse, oh, you had to get in the building early. You know, Trump got booed vociferously when they showed him on the board during the national anthem. But to me, I don't think it was a negative because for the first time I've ever been to a Knicks game, everyone got there early. So at like 8:10 when they were doing the anthem, every single seat in the arena was full.
0: That's rare.
3: They literally stood. It never happens in New York.
0: Yeah.
3: They literally stood up and watched warm-ups for 10 minutes and like had "Let's Go Knicks" chants going, which, again, at the Garden, that place is never full that early before the game. So people are using that as, oh, the distraction, all this stuff. That to me, didn't have anything to do with what happened last night. You know, I thought the crowd was great. The problem is that the Spurs went out, guys. The Spurs led this game like 15-5 at some point
0: in the
3: first quarter. So that kind of really deflated, I thought, a lot of the energy in the building. And here's the thing. I know a lot of Knicks fans are panicking today. They won 13 straight playoff games before that game last night. You can't win every game. Eventually, you're going to lose a playoff game, and you're going to have a tough series. That's what everyone thought this was going to be. And now they're going to have to win game four on Wednesday night.
0: Hey, what's the closest you got to a celebrity last night?
3: I don't think I was close at all to any celebrity last night. I did not see anybody. No, I got nothing for you on that one.
0: Not even Chalamet's orange suit? You must have saw that on the big board.
3: Obviously they, you know, during commercials and whatever, they show everyone that's at the game on the boards. But, oh, okay. Well, I record, how about this one? So around 11 o'clock yesterday, I had to record a radio commercial with Eli Manning at my studio at the facility, and he was at the game that night. Does that count?
1: He was with Jeter, I saw, I think.
3: I don't know if they were sitting together, but they were both there.
1: Walking in together,
0: it was a who's who last
1: night. That's impressive. That's cool.
0: And Schmelk was there. Well, we thank you for your continued coverage, and we're going to stay positive with the Knicks. We're going to shake it off, man. Shake it off.
1: Piece of cake. Shake it off.
3: You can't win every game. You only have to win two out of the next four games to walk home with an NBA championship. Next game's at home. Go up 3-1 and let the chips fall where they may.
1: There you go.
0: Well, he's pulling double duty. John Schmelk from Giants.com on the Knicks with us today. Thanks, bro.
1: You're the best, pal. Take care, man.
3: All right, guys. Talk to you later.
1: John Schmelk, picks 106.
2: And the Spurs win. 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An inspiring road win, and they are right back in the series. 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Yeah.

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0: 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It's two for Tuesday.
1: 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Picks 106.
2: Oh, again! That's a twofer! That's a twofer, baby! Yes!

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1: Dare I even say it's going to get hot today?
2: I think so, right?
1: Upper 80s? Hot will work its way into
2: 90s later this week?
1: Yeah, why not?
2: I will say this. Keep your chin up, Knicks fans.
1: Yeah.
2: You're still in the driver's seat.
1: Oh,
2: you're at home with a 2-1 lead.
1: Yeah.
2: No distractions going into game four. No distractions.
1: Right?
2: Tomorrow on the show, we'll check in with comedian and author Jared Freed. He's got a new book out called...
1: Walking Red Flag?
2: Yeah, that's him. He's described as he likes to give dating advice, but Quinn and I have been researching him for tomorrow's interview, and he doesn't look like he's any good at it.
1: He's got hands-on experience, but no educational background
2: zero.
1: Or nothing like that, so yeah.
2: Three things we didn't get to on the show Quinn's got for us right now.
1: Let's see here. We got, remember Karl Lagerfeld, the Chanel designer? He was very famous and rich at one point. He died back in 2019. He left all his money to a cat, or a good chunk of his money to a cat. That cat, Cantera, still doesn't have a penny of that damn money. Not a penny of that money.
2: Million and a half locked up in the legalities.
1: Stuck in court.
2: Yep.
1: You believe that?
2: Who's suffering? The cat.
1: Capital Land.
2: For this
1: of the three things. There's a reason why we didn't do that story.
2: Yeah.
1: It's just terrible. Now here, I probably should have gotten this one. Ghirardelli Chocolate is making cookie dough. They're making a classic
2: ready-to-bake
1: cookie dough and a classic chocolate chip brownie. You know, the dark cookie.
2: Quinn told me sometimes it doesn't even make it from the ice box to the
1: oven. You know, they split it for you, so you can just dig into the freezer, break off a little square there, and it's individually broken off pieces.
2: Sounds like a lazy man's cookie, if you ask me, bro.
1: Well, you think I heat it,
2: Do you need
1: too.
2: Your exoskeleton to carry the cookie tray over?
1: That goes in my mouth frozen, baby. Frozen.
2: I think they warned you about that.
1: Oh, sure. No. Back in the day, they said, don't do it. Don't lick mom's spatula that's got eggs on it. Third thing, what do we got here? Gen Z can't read. They're showing up to college. They can't read a sentence. It's in Fortune magazine. Gen Zers.
2: You sound like Jesse Waters. It's not true.
1: Bro.
2: I just refuse to believe it.
1: I'm sorry. It's a real fact here.
2: How are they getting
1: Fortune? Fortune magazine. Gen Zers are arriving at college. You tell me.
2: They can't read a sentence.
1: Unable to even read a sentence. Professors warn it could lead to a generation of anxious and lonely graduates.
2: Well, I agree with that,
1: Gen
2: but I don't
1: Z
2: believe it.
1: Gen Z ditch books at record levels. Students are arriving to classrooms unable to complete assigned reading on par with previous

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0: Mix 106, Capital Lands, home for classic rock. Morning, I'm Dr. John. It's 2 for Tuesday. Double from Tom Petty, Mary Jane's Last Dance, and American Girl. American Girl is out again, an extended version. The Tom Petty Estate has shared this new extended version. You can see it on YouTube. It's worth checking out for sure. The Petty Estate says that with the 50th anniversary of the Heartbreakers later this year, they're opening the archives to release some treasures from the 70s era of the band. And the extended version of American Girl is being used for Major League Baseball's campaign around America's 250th birthday.
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0: three horrible facts. Today is not Friday. Tomorrow is not Friday. Even the day after that is not Friday. Here's a terrific fact. Today is 2 for Tuesday.
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0: 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He's rehearsing out in Bloomington, Indiana, in his studio there with the band. Coming up at 11 o'clock, another chance for you to win $2,500, your share of $250K.
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0: Holy, it's only Tuesday. On the bright side, HSITFT. It's 2 for Tuesday.
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19: 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This is Wayne the Train from the Bird. Could I hear a double shot of Steve Miller Band on Fix 106?

0: Tuesday is really just a Monday dressed up like a Tuesday, except we got twofers. Got that working for us.
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1: 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Out here working hard today in this beautiful weather. I can hear a double shot of Metallica.

0: tomorrow tomorrow. My goal today is to remember all the things I needed to get done yesterday and put them off until Wednesday. Why? It's 2 for Tuesday.
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0: Sir Elton John with a double shot, two for Tuesday, picks 106, Benny and the Jets, and Rocket Man. And coming up this hour, we'll do double shots from ZZ Top, The Doors, and Tom Petty.
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0: Tuesday. You can't even see the weekend from here. At least there's the twofers. 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

0: Mr. Crowley from Ozzy Osbourne. Other half of that double shot was Over the Mountain, and we'll do double shots straight through all afternoon and get you through your workday and your ride home. And then tonight, Big Rig will be playing the double shots for you. It's Pix 106, your home for classic rock. I'm Dr. John. Hope you have a great afternoon.
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1: Between Lola and Dude Looks Like a Lady, I think we got it covered. Love in an Elevator. It's a two for Tuesday. Bob Seger, The Eternal Tale of Life on the Rock and Roll Road.

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0: 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Rocking Like a Hurricane, Scorpions is 2 for Tuesday. Bob Seger, an absolute perfect album, Night Moves and Turn the Page. You know, you think about, oh, they've got the sex, drugs, rock and roll, the private plane. It starts with the van and then onto a tour bus. And, you know, if you think about, oh, my God, it's so much great. Every one of these people, I've been doing this a long time. The grueling traveling. Remember, you're seeing them for those 2 hours, 3 hours on stage. The other 22 hours is just traveling, and it'll drive you nuts. You want to know why all these guys crack up and tear up hotel rooms? Because your mind just goes to applesauce. You can't handle it. I'm telling you, you couldn't last 2 weeks.
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0: 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Bon Jovi, this 2 for Tuesday, It's My Life and Wanted Dead or Alive. John has worked so hard to get his voice back in shape. Over the weekend, he performed with Bruce Springsteen at the Center for American Music in New Jersey. Sounded just fine. Here we are, 250 years for the USA, and we are celebrating by giving away $250,000 in cash. 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Maybe take the ultimate American getaway. What would you do? The states, the cities, the landmarks, the national parks that make our country amazing. I've been talking about it a lot, thinking Mount Rushmore, never been to Route 66. I've never been to Wrigley Field. I got to see a ball game at Wrigley Field. That's what I would do. 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Your next chance to win is coming up at 5:30.
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1: Come on, baby. It's only Tuesday. It's been a hard week. I need a whole lot of love. The Zep on a two for Tuesday to the Foo Fighters, Dave Grohl and company, my hero.

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1: AC/DC, this two for Tuesday. Shoot to thrill. The money talks, we know it. That's why we're giving away $250,000 to celebrate America's 250th anniversary. We want you to do something truly American. Take the ultimate American getaway. Route 66, to drive that in a T-Bird. Whatever is left of it. If I were president, forget the big issues. I'd make Route 66 a national treasure, make them rebuild what was original so we could drive the entire way. There's such history to that. Whatever you want, your next chance to win $2,500 is coming up at 5 o'clock.
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0: Picks 106, Capital Lands Classic Rock. Alice Cooper, this 2 for Tuesday. No more Mr. Nice Guy in School's Out for the graduating class of 2026. I wish you all the best. 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
1: 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This 2 for Tuesday. What's the remedy for a world gone mad? 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

0: Capital Lens Classic Rock, Pix 106. Foreigner, this two for Tuesday, Jukebox Hero and Double Vision. They're out with Leonard Skinner, calling it the Double Vision, Double Trouble Tour. 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It's going to be a great summer. 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

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Picks 106. Ken Dash, I rockin' a 2 for Tuesday afternoon on this date in 2003. Metallica needed suitcases to take home all their awards for the recording industry. Multiple awards for Justice for All, the S&M album, the video, Ride the Lightning, Master of Puppets. It's Metallica.

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0: Your home with Quinn and Cantera, Picks 106. Aerosmith taking it to the other side, and Janie's Got a Gun. 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

started celebrating Tipsy Tuesdays. It takes place under my desk, and I'm the only one that knows about it. It'll catch on. You watch. It's Two for Tuesday. 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
1: The Steve Miller Band, this Two for a Tuesday. He is the godson of the man who invented the electric guitar, Les Paul. His birthday today. Les created rock and roll for all you can imagine. I did the last interview with him. Amazing, amazing man. Here's the Red Hot Chili Peppers.

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1: Tom Petty and the Heartbreakers is two for Tuesday. Red Hot Chili Peppers and the Steve Miller Band. I mentioned Les Paul. Lester Palfus. He was playing a drive-in in California. You know, like American Graffiti, people would be a drive-in burger joint in the parking lot, and you'd order on the thing, and waitresses with roller skates would come over to your car. So to entertain people, they had him standing on a little makeshift stage playing guitar and singing into a mic. And he got a napkin, and this is Les's words to me. We did the last interview. Got a napkin smeared with ketchup that said, "Hey, Red, I can't hear the guitar." And that napkin, if it still existed, he threw it away, should be over the doorway of the Rock Hall of Fame, because that's what said, "How can I make the guitar louder if it's not going into a microphone? They can't hear it. What if I put a mic in the guitar?" And the electric guitar was born. Thanks, Les Paul. Thanks for just screwing around with a piece of wood. He was the classic American inventor in the backyard. He created the electric guitar. And for all intents and purposes to me, he created rock and roll.
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1: A highway in Colorado turned into the world's worst game of tire roulette. Hey, what's going on? It's Battle. A semi carrying roofing supplies lost part of its load, spilling nails and screws all over the road. 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One driver said a single tire had 12 nails and screws in it. 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That is a hardware store with sidewalls. 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
1: If you want to be a part of the show tonight, here's what I need you to do. 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What little thing makes you happy? You see so much negativity. Let's spotlight some positivity tonight. 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
1: What's a little thing that makes you happy? Hey, what's going on? 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Let's go to Ray. What is that for you, man?
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2: 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Grinding those extra fries.
1: Yes.
2: 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Most like the best sequel. 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Me, so finding those fries.
1: Yes, that is a great thing for sure. 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I'm right there with you. What's a little thing that makes you happy? 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